0: I keep trying to drown it up, but your voice keeps louder. 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
1: 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Never tell.

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You know the truth, so let's talk about it. You sound confused, so let's talk about it. So what you wanna...

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Hi, I'm Bip from Saxon. You're getting your head banged with Tuff and Stuff, and Thomas Moser right here on Rock Antenna. 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